You're listening to Rust on the Dial on Studio One. We just heard from Margot Price, one called Prisoner of the Highway, and New Elizabeth Cook before that, Girls of Atomic City, from Elizabeth Cook's brand new release, Great Television. I'm Al Scherz. I have Daniel Romano on the way, and we continue right now with Bob Dylan. I once held her.

0: Secrets, Billy Strings on Rust on the Dial, and before that, Canadian singer-songwriter, musical chameleon Daniel Romano, we heard There's a Hardship. I have new Taj Mahal coming up on the show, and Hayes Carl is next. Stay tuned.
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Time, brand new from Taj Mahal and the Phantom Blues Band, and before that, Night Flyer, music from Allison Russell on Rust on the Dial. I have a Tennessee band called the Garrett Boys. They have help on a track from Steve Earle. It's coming up in our next set, and we continue now with Jay Buchanan.

0: The Garrett Boys on Studio One from a new album called It Runs Deep. We heard Back Home, a track featuring Steve Earle, and before that, Blinded and Smiling, the Milk Carton Kids. Coming up, music from Krungbin and Leon Bridges, and we'll hear another one from the great Dolly Parton in just a moment.
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Krungbin and Leon Bridges. We just heard Texas Sun. And before that, the Cactus Blossoms covered Bob Dylan's To Ramona. I'm Al Scherz. Glad you've tuned in for Rust on the Dial, Roots and Americana Music. We do this Sunday evenings at 6 p.m. You can also hear the show Saturday mornings at 8 a.m. I hope to see you then.

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It's time to get the blues on Iowa Public Radio Studio 1. Actually, it's time to double down on the blues with another twofer edition of Blue Avenue. I'm Bob Doerr with two selections from all the featured releases, including the latest discs from the Anthony Pauli Soul Orchestra, harmonica master Jason Rishi, Nikki T and the Snake Charmers, and rock and blues guitar man Albert Castillo all in the mix. Let's get on the road with a pair of tunes from the new album from New York State Blues Hall of Famer Task Crew on Blue Avenue with Bob Doerr.

We are twofering our way down Blue Avenue this week with double plays from some of my favorite releases that have come in recent weeks. I'm Bob Dorr. There's a pair from songwriter, singer, harmonica player Chris O'Leary. His new disc for the Alligator label is Blue Collar. We heard One More Cup of Coffee and After 2 a.m. Starting the double plays was the new disc by New York State Blues Hall of Famer Task Crew. I Might Give Out, But I Won't Give In is the title song from Task's new CD. We also heard Lucky at Love. Further on up the road, we'll hear two from harmonica star Jason Rishi's new disc and two from rock and blues guitar star Albert Castilla's latest album. Right now, the Anthony Pauli Soul Orchestra featuring Willie Jordan on Blue Avenue with Bob Dorr.

San Francisco Bay Area big band, we're talking 12 pieces here, the Anthony Pauli Soul Orchestra, been around for 19 years, very well known for backing iconic soul blues singers like the late Wee Willie Walker and the late Frank Bay. Their latest soul singer is Willie Jordan, that's him singing Stranger, and If It Ain't One Thing, It's Two. On the latest Anthony Pauli Soul Orchestra record, What Can We Do? It's all about two things. On a double play edition of Blue Avenue, after our first pit stop, I've got a pair of tunes from Nikki T and the Snake Charmers, and one of the great harmonica players on the planet, Jason Rishi, so stay on the bus on Blue Avenue, a co-production of Iowa Public Radio and BobDoor.com. There are two instrumentals on the Anthony Pauli record. Here's one of them.

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It's Double Play Day on Blue Avenue with two selections from all the featured discs. I'm Bob Doerr. There's two from one of the greatest harmonica players on the scene today, I think, Jason Rishi. Jason's wife, Caitlin Dibble, does most of the singing while Jason does all the harp playing on Jason's new CD, 13 Hours. We heard Renegade and the old Johnny Winter song, Tired of Trying. How does he even breathe that fast, let alone play all those notes? Starting the set was Detroit's Nikki T and the Snake Charmers, which included another mighty fine harmonica player, Kurt Crandall, sitting in on Life on Life's Terms. We also heard Waiting on the Sunshine from the much-talked-about Nikki T and the Snake Charmers disc Ain't Wastin' Time. Further on up the road, I've got a pair of songs from rock and blues guitar star Albert Castilla's new disc, Grits and Glory, and two songs from harpmaster Russ Green. Plus, we'll hear two from Iowa Blues Hall of Famer Bob Pace and his band of all Iowa Blues Hall of Fame inductees at Winter Blues Festival in Des Moines last February. Right now, a growing star in

There's two songs from the second album by Louisiana singer and songwriter Jovan Webb. Both of those albums produced by a guy I have often talked about, Tom Hambridge, who also co-wrote four of the songs and played drums. The album is Son of a Sinner. We heard When I'm Gone and Every Time I Roll the Dice. That's Jovan Webb playing harp on that one also. These twofer trips down Blue Avenue seem to go twice as fast, don't they? Hour number one is already done. Hour number two will give us two tunes by harmonica master Russ Green and exclusive Iowa Public Radio recordings of Iowa Blues Hall of Famer Bob Pace and an all-Iowa Blues Hall of Fame band at this year's Central Iowa Blues Society Winter Blues Fest last February. A new CD from rock and blues guitar man Albert Castilla is next, so stay on the bus on Blue Avenue, a co-production of Iowa Public Radio and BobDoor.com.

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Our number two of this week's twofer edition of Blue Avenue starts with two from one of the biggest rock and blues guitarists on the scene today, Albert Castilla, who recorded this new CD, Grits and Glory, at Abbey Road Studios in England. We heard Don't Burn Down the Bridge and that almost haunting instrumental Afro Blue, which are two of the many styles of music on this disc, all just a little too far from the real deal blues that I love here on the Blues Bus. Makes me kind of want to say, you kids get off my lawn! I'm Bob Doerr, the blues purist. Coming up in less than 20 minutes at the bottom of the hour, our own Iowa Blues Hall of Fame rock and blues guitar star Bob Pace from Des Moines and a band of all Iowa Blues Hall of Famers recorded by IPR's Phil Moss at last February's Winter Blues Festival in Des Moines, so stay on the bus. Right now, one of my favorite releases in recent months, Russ Green, he's stone cold on Blue Avenue with Bob Doerr.

I was talking about the proliferation of rock guitar players playing the blues lately. There also seems to be a bunch of Christian artists playing the blues, the so-called devil's music. One of my favorites is the voice of Leanne Atherton, who seems to be voicing praise rather than preaching on her disc, Good God. We heard two classic call-and-response-type gospel songs, More Peace and Love and Smack Dab in a Miracle. Prior to that was a pair of songs from harmonica-playing soul blues singer Russ Green. His first album since 2018 is Stone Cold. We heard the title track and Troubled World, with simply phenomenal harp playing, wouldn't you say? I'm Bob Doerr. In about 2 minutes, I've got exclusive Iowa Public Radio recordings of an all-Iowa Blues Hall of Fame band led by Bob Pace at this year's Central Iowa Blues Society Winter Blues Festival last February. So stay on the bus on Blue Avenue, a co-production of Iowa Public Radio and BobDoerr.com.

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Bob Pace on the harp.

We are into the home stretch on this week's twofer trip down Blue Avenue. There's two songs exclusively recorded by Iowa Public Radio at last February's Winter Blues Festival in Des Moines, spotlighting a band of all Iowa Blues Hall of Famers, led by Des Moines guitar star Bob Pace, who was the harp player on both of those songs. Scott Long on guitar and Scotty Hartung on drums are from Des Moines. John Resch on bass and vocals is from the Quad Cities, and Tommy T-Bone Giblin from Cedar Rapids was the keys player on Blow Wind Blow and Shake Your Boogie. They are all Iowa Blues Hall of Famers, playing together for the first and probably last time, and IPR was there to preserve that show for Iowa Public Radio listeners. That is so cool. I'm Bob Dorton. So far, we have doubled down on 10 recent recordings. We will hear two on this week's Blues on Vinyl set from Otis Rush, right after a pair of tunes from the latest disc by the queen of the North Dakota blues scene, Jennifer Lynn, on Blue Avenue with Bob Dorr.

Legendary live performer and influential guitar player Otis Rush, who played guitar left-handed and upside down, that with the low strings on the high side of the fretboard, took some time off from the music business in the early 1980s, came back strong in 1985 at the San Francisco Blues Festival, and fledgling label at the time, Blind Pig Records, released it 3 years later in 1988. I found it in Iowa Public Radio's library. We heard two songs, one of his signature tunes, Right Place, Wrong Time, and Feel So Bad. That was preceded by a double play from the latest release by the queen of the North Dakota blues scene, guitar player and singer Jennifer Lynn, who was in Iowa this summertime. The disc is Electric Eden. We heard 59 Cadillac and Lay Your Memory Down, which brings us to the end of the line for this week's trip down Blue Avenue. In all, we heard two selections from 12 releases, making this trip double the fun. The program originally airs Sunday nights 8 to 10, re-aired the following Saturday night 10 to midnight. Blue Avenue is a co-production of Iowa Public Radio and BobDoor.com. I am Bob Doerr, and that's the blues, baby.

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5: This is American Roots, digging into the archive for one of our favorite interviews with the late Dolly Parton. In the years since, Dolly received the National Medal of the Arts in 2005 and the Kennedy Center Honors in 2006. She started her own label, Dolly Records, and was the subject of the podcast series Dolly Parton's America with Radiolab's Jad Abumrad. Dolly was a touchstone for so many fans and fellow artists, not to mention the good work she did on behalf of literacy and other important causes. She was one of the major benefactors that helped fund a COVID vaccine, and she stood up for social inclusiveness and diversity in times of discontent, all while staying true to her roots. Dolly passed away on August 25, 2026.
6: This week, the road takes us to the Great Smoky Mountains of East Tennessee with one of the queens of country music, Dolly Parton. We'll speak with Dolly about her return to old-time music on a recent recording, The Grass is Blue, and about growing up in a home where every kid played an instrument, in a place where she first found her sense of style.
7: I had been impressed in my very young life by what they call the town tramp. And Mama said, "Don't look at her, she ain't nothing but trash." And I said, "Well, that's exactly what I want to be when I grow up."
6: More conversation with Dolly later this hour, and music from James Carr, Art Blakey, and D'Angelo. Right now, here's one for Dolly from Frank Sinatra and Count Basie on American Roots.

0: trumpeter Clifford Brown, one of the shining lights of bebop in the mid-1950s. Sadly, he died in a car accident when he was just 25. We're at Brown's own composition, Joy Spring, recorded in Los Angeles, 1954. Our program is produced in collaboration with our colleagues in the School of Liberal Arts at Tulane University in New Orleans, and with support from the National Endowment for the Arts, the New Orleans Tourism and Cultural Fund, and Jim Hart in Chicago. 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That's where all of our programs and interviews stream. It's also where you can support our archives with a contribution for programs like this one. Stick with us to hear more about the late Dolly Parton's American Roots. That's coming up after the break. We'll also hear from the late country music historian Charles Wolfe about the ballads and songs of the Appalachian South. I'm Nick Spitzer, and this is American Roots from PRX, Public Radio Exchange.
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0: This is American Roots with an archival program featuring Dolly Parton that originally aired in 2000. Dolly passed away on August 25 at age 80.

the Leuven Brothers with the graphic song, The Knoxville Girl. We'll be back in a minute with Murder Ballads and Other Sad Tales on American Roots.

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about me squashing other deals, cause they've already been squished. Freeze a frame of our moves the same, wish we can continue right behind the bush. You'll stay with me, I know this, but not because of all my earthly

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Good morning, Iowa. I'm Erin Fuller, and this is Studio One, 94.1 Des Moines, and everywhere on the Studio One app. I am so happy to be joining you on this Monday morning. That last song we just listened to was Funny Friends, featuring A$AP Rocky by Thundercat, off of his album Distracted, which dropped this year. Speaking of albums dropped this year, Muna is up next. Here is Dancing on the Wall.

0: I think seeing an artist live in concert does so much to help you fall in love with them. That happened to me with Biba Doobie when she played Hinterland back in July. That was her song Sun Has Set off of her upcoming album Pylon, which drops September 18th here on Studio One. I'm Erin Fuller. I've got the Staple Singers in just a minute.
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Diamonds on the Soles of Her Shoes by Paul Simon off of his Graceland album here on Studio One, 94.1 Des Moines, and everywhere on the Studio One app. I'm Erin Fuller. I've got local band Serotonin coming up in just a minute. First will be Noah Kahan. Here's Doors.

0: Iowa band Serotonin with Anthrax here on Studio One, 94.1 Des Moines, and everywhere on our website, studio1.org. I'm Erin Fuller. Happy Monday. It's been a very busy past couple of weeks for me. I've been exploring the Iowa indie rock scene. I got to interview Des Moines band Rutabaga a few weeks ago, and I wrote up an article for them. Rutabaga, they formed last year. They have very similar sounds to artists like Sidney Gish, Frankie Cosmos, Mama. I was describing in my article that their sound is childlike, but in the way people in their early 20s are childlike. I'm 23, so I'm allowed to say this. You know, I have a bit of like that childlike whimsy about me, and that's kind of how I hear Rutabaga. You know, nostalgia for college, you know, vibes for going out to a show in college, hearing the creativity coming out of the town. Like, that's kind of what I think of whenever I listen to Rutabaga. Same thing for Serotonin, too. You know, those kinds of feelings. It's very DIY, very vivid storytelling. It's almost like a journal entry. That's just what I love the most about these indie rock bands, especially here in Iowa. If you want to learn a little bit more about Rutabaga, their article is up now at studio1.org. Very proud of it. I think that they're on the up and up, and so is Serotonin. Super cool. Let's keep on rolling with the music. I've got some Elastica coming up. This is Studio One.
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0: 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I've got some Sylvan Esso coming up. They just announced their album, Owl Infinity. They still have a few tickets open for their tour. The closest they're going to get to Iowa is Chicago, October 22nd, the Salt Shed, or Minneapolis on October 23rd and 24th at First Avenue, if you're willing to make that trek. I've got their song, Hot Slob, in just a minute.
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Hot Slaw by Sylvan Esso off their upcoming album, Ow Infinity, which drops September 11th here on Studio One. I'm Erin Fuller. Happy 7 a.m. Happy Monday. I hope all is going well for you. I've got some Bjork up next. Here's Hyperballad off of her Post album.

0: Des Moines band The Carousel with Paths here on Studio One. They're playing Autumn at the Amphitheater on September 6th. That'll be at Jamie Heard Amphitheater in West Des Moines. They'll play 5 to 7. It's an acoustic set if you want to go out and support some local music. I'm Aaron Fuller. Nielsen, in just a minute.
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I'm Erin Fuller. Next up is Blondie. This song helped bring hip-hop to MTV. It's Rapture.

0: Paranoid by Nate Noface off of his upcoming album Tomorrow's World, which drops October 16th here on Studio One, 94.1 Des Moines, and everywhere on the Studio One app. I'm Erin Fuller. Some good stuff coming up of Montreal, Glass Animals, Yard Act. First will be Lucinda Williams, Car Wheels on a Gravel Road in just a minute.
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0: 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I've got The Who coming up next. I was doing some research on them this morning, and I learned that they were a part of this subculture/music genre called mod pop. It started out in the 1950s in London and Great Britain. It was named after all of these stylish young London men and women who listened to modern jazz. They were called modernists. They dressed in these tailored suits. They were a fan of French and Italian media. They worked these low-grade, white-collar jobs. It was kind of like an extension of the beatnik culture. They listened to pop and R&B and jazz, and they rode Vespas around. They hung out at coffee bars and took amphetamine pills. They had, like, this rivalry, too, between them and British rockers at the time, because rock and roll was also kind of going crazy at that time in the 50s and 60s. And The Who, speaking of them, they were described as kind of a maximum R&B band at that time. Their first album, My Generation, came out in 1965, and it really appealed to this mod pop audience. I'm going to play their song The Kids Are All Right off of that 1965 album in just a minute. This is Studio One.
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Better Man by Slowpulp here on Studio One. I'm Erin Fuller. Happy Monday. Thanks so much for hanging out with me this morning. Next up, I've got some Suki Waterhouse. Our very own Cece Mitchell got to sit down with her at Hinterland back in July. That article will be out soonish. Keep an eye out on studio1.org. Here is Back in Love.

0: Dinosaur Jr. with Several Got Away off of their new album, They're Near, which came out last Friday here on Studio One, 94.1 Des Moines, and everywhere on the Studio One app. I'm Erin Fuller. I've got some Stereo Lab coming up.
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Off their 1983 album Touch, that was Who's That Girl by Eurythmics here on Studio One. I'm Erin Fuller. Tim Curry passed away last week alongside Dolly Parton and Peter Cullen. NPR has been doing some special coverage about their lives, and I've been learning so much about these icons just in the past week. Something that they talked about with Tim Curry, I think it was on All Things Considered last week, was he was very protective about his private life. He's played a few queer characters on screen, most notably Dr. Frankenfurter in the Rocky Horror Picture Show, but Tim Curry himself, he never confirmed his own sexuality or relationships with people. People just, you know, assumed because of the roles that he played. And the same thing goes with Annie Lennox of Eurythmics. She was really boxed in like that as well, because she's very androgynous. She would kind of gender mend for some of her music videos. She would wear suits, so people just automatically assume that she's a lesbian. And that's kind of what I've been thinking about this morning, is what do celebrities owe us? Like, is it appropriation to play queer characters without confirming your own queerness? It's just like a weird question that I've been thinking about, and I would love to hear your take on this. You can text me at 319-575-9267. Let me know. I've got some Dua Soleil next up. This is Flood featuring Bon Iver on Studio One.

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0: 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I'm Aaron Fuller. 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

0: I Want to Believe by Dent May here on Studio One. He's going to go on tour starting in September, and the closest he's getting to Iowa is Chicago at Hideout, November 4th, Minneapolis at 7th Street Entry, November 6th, or Sioux Falls, South Dakota. That'll be Total Drag, November 7th. If you like driving, hit up one of those shows. I've got some Michigander in just a minute.
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I'm Erin Fuller. I've got some Otis Redding coming up. I was introduced to him in an interesting way. Now, when I was in college, I would love to thrift shop. So one time I went with one of my English major friends. We were just looking for some new styles. And when we were putting all of their clothes into their car, it was this red Prius. I went, hey, just to keep the conversation going, you know, do you name your car? Does it have a name? And they go, oh, yeah, it's Otis, after Otis Redding. And I said, who's that? Because I didn't know at the time. And they said, hey, go to your car, listen to Sitting on the Dock of the Bay, come back and let me know what you think. So I go to my car and I'm listening to this song and I'm like, oh, okay. And that was the same year that I was taking this history of rock and roll class. So we were already talking about like soul and blues and like 1930s up to like the 70s so far that we were talking about. And I was like, we hadn't really talked about Otis Redding yet. So now I pay attention to those 20th century pioneers. Oh, I'm so in love with that older music. I'm expanding my discography for you. For you, dear listener, I'm going to play Otis Redding's song, Try a Little Tenderness, after Beta Band. This is Dry the Rain on Studio One.

0: Iowa band Katie and the Honky Tonks with Mind Your Business here on Studio One. They'll be playing the Checkerstone Soul Picnic on September 13th. That's in Cedar Falls, and it's a free event. Hopefully one of you is able to make it out there. I'm Erin Fuller, and I've got the Strokes coming up.
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Next up is This Is Lorelei. They're going to be opening up for Bleachers when they come through to Waukee at the Vibrant Music Hall. That's September 25th. Here is Billy Came Back.

0: Something So Strong by Crowded House off of their self-titled debut 1986 album here on Studio One, 94.1 Des Moines, and everywhere on our website, studio1.org. I'm Erin Fuller. I've got some Dwight Twilley in just a minute.
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I'm on fire by Dwight Twilley here on Studio One. I'm Erin Fuller, and it's time to pass you off to Tressa Glass. I'm going to leave you with the Velvet Underground, Lana Del Rey, and Alabama Shakes. They just dropped their album, I Must Be Dreaming, on Friday. Here's I Feel Hope Coming on Studio One. Thanks so much for tuning in. Catch you tomorrow. Bye!

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Hello, hello. I'm Tressa Glass, taking things over from Aaron Fuller. I'm snatching the mic away. Give me this thing. Just kidding. Love you, Aaron. Burning Out by the Linda Lindas is what we just heard. Their new album, Gotta Get Out, came out on Friday alongside approximately 20 other million album releases. Friday was a big day for new music. Album is great. They are the real deal. They are so young. It kind of freaks me out a little bit how good they are. Their ages are from like 16 years old to 21, like really young women. And they rock so hard. It makes me proud. Before that was This Year by the Mountain Goats. Guster is coming up along with Leon Bridges' news track, which is a jam, by the way. If you haven't heard it yet, stick around. Right now it's Casey Musgraves, my girl, with Dry Spell.

0: That's the new Leon Bridges with Light the Way. Before that, Satellite by Guster. By the way, does Leon Bridges ever miss? I feel like every time he puts out new music, we're all just like, yep, put it in. That was awesome. I'm Tressa Glass. I've got Joni Mitchell coming up along with some Peter Gabriel. But next, we're going to hear from Sonny War. No Reason is on the way.
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Sledgehammer by Peter Gabriel. I cannot tell you how delighted I was when, like, 6 months ago, a video was circulating on TikTok of a live performance of Peter Gabriel doing some expressive dancing whilst singing Sledgehammer. And the general consensus was, wait a second, this song is about sex? So funny. And I gotta tell you, Peter Gabriel had the moves. You can check it out on YouTube. Before that was Woodstock by Joni Mitchell. I'm Tressa Glass here on Studio One. Jesus and Mary Chain are coming up, but right now it's new music from Cage the Elephant. They have not announced when this new album is coming, but they have confirmed that they are finishing it up. This is Beaches in Tennessee.

0: Better Half by Andrew Hoyt here on Studio One. Before that, we heard Waterfall by Babe Rainbow. I'm Tressa Glass. Coming up is Kiwi Jr. I've also got a Radiohead track on the way. It's from their Benz album, the second album. Next up, though, is Arctic Monkeys. Now, this is some old Arctic Monkeys. This was one of the first songs I ever heard because I got it dumped onto my iPod from my boyfriend at the time. I Bet You Look Good on the Dance Floor is on the way.
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0: You know, I heard Aaron Fuller the other day playing a Fleet Foxes track and talking about how it really gets them in the mood for fall. And I definitely feel that. I feel like Fleet Foxes are such a great thing to listen to in the fall and winter. That was Can I Believe You? Before that, we heard Talk Show Host, the Nellie Hooper mix by Radiohead that originally appeared on their Benz album, the second album they ever put out. I'm Tressa Glass. Grateful Dead is on the way with a Chuck Berry cover. Stick around.
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Good Times, End Times by Goose. Before that, we heard the Grateful Dead doing their rendition of Johnny B. Good. I'm Tressa Glass. Kevin Morby is on now. He is probably just finishing up his first month of being a dad. He welcomed a baby boy this summer with Katie Crutchfield of Waxahachie. I wish them all the best. I hope they're surviving. That is a tough, beautiful and tough time in a young parent's life, that very first month with your first baby. This is Javelin by Kevin Morby.

0: Street of Dreams by U2. Before that was Regret by New Order. I'm Tressa Glass, coming up on Studio One. A lot of my favorites. Rubble Bucket is on the way. I saw them live about 11 years ago now, which is crazy. I can't believe it's been that long. One of the standout performances at a music festival. They were so much fun. If you ever get the chance to see Rubble Bucket live, take it. I've also got Goldfrapp on the way. I remember hearing this song for the first time in the movie Crazy Stupid Love with Emma Stone, Ryan Gosling, Steve Carell. Oh, that movie's so great. But next up, though, we got Party Fun Time Beck waiting for us. This is old Beck music. Loser is on the way.
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Ooh La La by Goldfrapp. That song plays in Crazy Stupid Love during the montage of Steve Carell finally getting his groove on asking women out and taking them home. That movie, so if you've never seen Crazy Stupid Love, you gotta see it. I think about that movie at least once a week. Before that was Morning in the Sun by Rubble Bucket. Coming up on Studio One, Jesse Wells is on the way along with some Springsteen. But right now, Karuk. This is Banana Peel.

0: Cadillac Ranch by Bruce Springsteen. Before that was Won't You Come Out Tonight by Jesse Wells. Tony Daner got a chance to chat with Jesse Wells when he was in town recently. Check out that piece on studio1.org. I'm Tressa Glass. I've got local music from Sub-Atlantic on the way. I've also got some Decemberists, some Prince. Next, it's Leon Russell's Tightrope.
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0: The Light in the Painting by Lizzie McAlpine. Before that was Take Me With You by Prince and the Revolution. I'm Tressa Glass. Thanks for hanging out with me on Studio One. I've got Stevie Wonder, Phoenix, both on the way in the next 10 minutes. But next up, it's the new Grace Potter called Love Me Not. Stick around.
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Love Me Not by Grace Potter here on Studio One. I've got Phoenix on the way with a song called Listomania. I did not know until very recently that Listomania was a real phenomenon, has a Wikipedia page and everything, a real phenomenon to describe how nuts people went about Hungarian composer Franz Liszt. When he performed his music, panties were dropping, bras were flying. Metaphorically, those articles of clothing didn't really exist yet, but you get the image. People were insane about this man, and they had to name a phenomenon about it, Listomania. Check it out on Wikipedia. That'd be something fun for you to read right before you go to bed at night. Gary Clark Jr. is up first. He is going to be in Des Moines on Monday, September 21st, out at Valair Ballroom. This is The Healing. Yeah.

0: Local music from Kibble called 10 Minutes. Before that, Listomania by Phoenix. Friendly reminder, go read that Wikipedia page about Listomania. You won't be disappointed. I'm Tressa Glass. Red Hot Chili Peppers are up next with Other Side. Stick around.
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2: 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All on Studio One.

The Thing by Pokey LaFarge. He'll be at Woolies here in Des Moines on Sunday, September 13th. I'm Tressa Glass. The Avalanches have a new song out. It features portraits of Tracy. It is a banger. I was dancing. I'll be dancing here in a few minutes. Stick around for that. Right now, it's The Police, King of Pain.

0: What a banger, am I right? That's the new Avalanches track featuring Portraits of Tracy, Can't Get Over Losing You. Weezer is on the way with a track off their new Gold album, which people are saying is their best album in many years. Song features Wednesday. It's called We Might As Well Be Strangers. And let me just put my intrusive thought into your head. What if Kermit the Frog and Miss Piggy sang this one together? Think about it. We'll talk about it later. We'll debrief. Next up, one of my favorite artists, Jenny Lewis. Every time I hear the song, I'm transported back to seeing her at the Ryman Auditorium in Nashville when I was visiting. It was such a great show and such a great venue to see her at. Red Bull and Hennessy is on the way.
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0: The Old Law by Father John Misty. Before that was What We Got by Mike D. His new album dropped this past Friday along with like 80 million other albums. It's a big day for new music. And before that, we heard 80s by Killing Joke. And I got to circle back to that Weezer track that features Wednesday. Tell me that wouldn't be such a sleigh for Kermit the Frog and Miss Piggy to do together, right? I need to send that to somebody. Smashing Pumpkins is on next. Cherub Rock is on the way.
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Classic of the times. A bit of a Studio One trifecta on that one. That's Tao featuring Toon Yards and the Linda Lindas all on one song. I'm Tressa Glass. Fontaines DC is coming up. They have a new album coming out in October. I can't wait. They're one of my favorite bands right now. We're going to hear the new single off that album called Mary Ann. Right now, it's Kurt Vile. He is coming to Woolies on November 10th, and I just got a new Kurt Vile t-shirt, courtesy of my husband cleaning out his closet. The man has far too many band shirts, but I'm really digging my new threads. This is Chance to Bleed.

0: Marianne by Fontaines D.C. Their new album is dropping on October 16th. Before that, I Will Wait by Mumford & Sons. Coming up next is Tame Impala, a track called Patience. Stick around.
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3: That's correct.

You could say that song is a jam, right? That's Town Called Malice by The Jam. I'm Tressa Glass. Julia Jacklin is on the way along with some Pearl Jam. Right now it's Eels, Cap in Hand.

0: Better Man by Pearl Jam. Before that, we heard Julia Jacqueline's Get Away From Me. I'm Tressa Glass. I've got the Unifonics and Nilufer Yanya headed your way. But first, we got to do some Rolling Stones. Miss You is next.
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0: Shy Girl by Hote and Freddie. Before that was In Your Head by Nilufer Yanya. Hey, I'm Tressa Glass. Thanks for hanging out with me today. I'm going to hand things right on over to Tony Daner. Devin Gilfillian is up next on Studio One.
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Black Dog Rabbit Hole from Devin Gilfillian here on Studio One. I'm Tony Daner. Hope you're having a great Monday. We have some great Iowa music coming up to kind of soundtrack your afternoon. Des Moines, the host country, and from the Waterloo-Cedar Falls area, it's Joel Sires. Right now, live at the Royal Albert Hall in 1974, it's Brian Ferry.

0: Joel Sires has been making music for a long time as a member of the bands Twins and the Teddy Boys. His EP Dog Years came out a few years ago. That was Mexican Fireworks from Joel Sires. I'm Tony Daner. More great Iowa music on the way. We're going to hear from the host country. Also this hour, Lord Huron and Panda Bear and Sonic Boom.
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From Des Moines, that's the host country on Studio One. They got their start in Cedar Falls and are in Des Moines now. They've gone from a duo to a five-piece band, and we can't get enough of that new song from the host country. It's called The Rise from their upcoming album. They'll be playing some album release shows in October. They'll be at Octopus College Hill and XBK in Des Moines. Our good friend Joel Sires, who we heard earlier this hour, opening up both of those shows. I'm Tony Daner at Studio One. 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We have music coming up from Baby Rose from her newest album. Also, Phoebe Bridgers, a song you've probably heard. You may have also seen her performing it on The Tonight Show with Jimmy Fallon, backed by a band of children. It's just my favorite thing ever. Here's Yeah, Yeah, Yeahs.

0: A Question of When is the second album that Panda Bear and Sonic Boom have put out together. We just heard the title track, and if you want to hear the full album, it is not on streaming services. You'll need to either go buy a physical copy or check out the download. I'm Tony Daner. Mount Joy and Gigi Perez both coming up, a collaboration from Mount Joy's last album that came out last year. We're also going to hear Baby Rose and Phoebe Bridgers.
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0: Mountjoy and Gigi Perez teaming up for In the Middle on Studio One, a song from Mountjoy's album I Hope We Have Fun. It's one of my favorite things that either Mountjoy or Gigi Perez has done. We also heard Baby Rose, that was Better from her newest album, Journalism. I'm Tony Daner, we have Yard Act and Cheek Face coming up on Studio One.
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Cheekface is our new favorite band here at Studio One. Check out this album, Podium. It is their sixth record. That was MFT from Cheekface. I'm Tony Daner at Studio One. Coming up on this Monday afternoon, Thundercat will be at the Valor Ballroom in October. We'll also hear Yard Act. And here's the format, a band we just saw at Hinterland earlier this month. My interview with Nate and Sam from the format is going to be along soon. Here's Holy Roller. I've faked my

0: We've heard some songs from some really interesting new records just in this past 20 minutes or so here on Studio One. Cheek Face with that new album. And we just heard Yard Act. Their newest is called You're Gonna Need a Little Music. New Beginnings, the song right there from Yard Act. I'm Tony Daner. With all due respect to Yard Act, we think you're gonna need a lot of music. That's why we have Dinosaur Jr. and Thundercat on the way. Also a classic from Fiona Apple.
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Soup Dragons on Studio One, led by Sean Dixon, who was recently the subject of a Boy George diss track. Yes, that is true. We may never hear that song. Soup Dragons had a hit with their version of the Rolling Stones' I'm Free. It was top five in the United Kingdom in 1990. I'm Tony Daner. It's Studio One. You're hearing us at 94.1 FM in Des Moines, online, studio1.org. Later on this hour, Medium Build, another favorite artist of ours here at Studio One. He is an incredible live performer, and we really love his new song. Dinosaur Jr. coming up in just a moment off of their new record, right after Thundercat, who will be at the Valor Ballroom in West Des Moines in October. Probably not going to have ASAP Rocky with him, though, so let's enjoy this one, Funny Friends.

0: The song Laid was a big hit for the band James from Manchester, England in 1993, and it was later used as kind of the theme song of the American Pie series of films. I think I saw that there were 8 of those movies, which is honestly kind of nuts. I think I did not make it past the second one. We also heard Dinosaur Jr. off of their newest album, There Near. It was Several Got Away. I'm Tony Daner. We have Medium Build and Deer Tick on the way. Also, Des Moines' William J. Locker.
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0: 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Go see Medium Build perform live if you get the chance. I'm Tony Daner, Sylvanesso coming up. We're also going to hear Iowa City's Shining Realm and a classic from The Clash.
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a pretty different sound for Sylvanesso on that song, Hot Slob. The electric guitars are by their good friend Jen Wozner of Flock of Dimes and Y Oak fame. The new album from Sylvanesso will be here September 11th. It's called Ow Infinity. I'm Tony Daner. Nicole Atkins has a new album coming in September, and she's also making her Grand Ole Opry debut. We're going to hear Nicole Atkins this hour. Right now it's Filter. You might remember this song. This is the Nickelbag remix of Hey Man, Nice Shot.

0: From Iowa City, that's Shining Realm on Studio One, the song Heal Through the War. I'm Tony Daner. We have some classics on the way from The Replacements and Ani DeFranco, along with new songs from Nicole Atkins and Squirrel Flower.
1: Human beings have been making music for tens of thousands of years. 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

Nicole Atkins is making her Grand Ole Opry debut September 12th, and less than a week later, her new album's going to be here. It's called Drama. It includes that song, When the Night Falls. Nicole Atkins on Studio One, 94.1 FM in Des Moines. 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More music this hour from albums coming in September, which, by the way, starts tomorrow. Slow Pulp and Blonde Shell both a little later on. And we're going to hear from Squirrel Flower. Her new album's out now after this classic from The Replacements.

0: Squirrel Flower is the project of Ella Williams, who's originally from Boston, spent some time in Iowa, and graduated from Grinnell College. She's in Chicago now, but Cece Mitchell told us, once a Grinnellian, always a Grinnellian, so we will claim her for life. Squirrel Flower's new album is called Say a Prayer to the Gods of Getting Along. We just heard it, Not Me. Squirrel Flower also opening for Spoon and the Beths on tour. So, man, that's awesome. Always like to see our Iowa musicians succeeding, even if they were only here for a short time. I'm Tony Daner. Snail Mail coming up, opening for Slater Kinney at Codfish Hollow this month. We're also going to hear new music from Blonde Shell.
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chance of you, we'll sit down to seals, blubber rich in morning. I'll mash you up, yes, I know, so love away, but it's fair to say.

0: Snail Mail will be opening for Slater Kinney at Codfish Hollow on September 14th. I still kind of can't believe that show's happening. How cool is that? Snail Mail's newest album, Ricochet, came out earlier this year. We just heard Dead End. The new album from Slow Pulp is coming September 18th. It's called Melody. We just heard Better Man. I'm Tony Daner. I'm here for another hour before I hand it off to CeCe Mitchell at 6 o'clock. Music on the way from Michigander and Jack White.
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1: Life Keeps Going. It's Genesis Owusu right after REM getting the 5 o'clock hour started here on Studio One. I'm Tony Daner, Dua Saleh and Michigander both on the way. Here's Jack White from the new album Frozen Charlotte, G.O.D. and the Broken Ribs.

0: Freaking Out from Michigander, coming after the band The Internet. That was Roll Burbank Funk. I'm Tony Daner. There's a few songs on Dua Saleh's new album called Earth and Wires that feature guest vocals from Bon Iver. We're going to hear one of those collaborations in a few moments. Also on the way, Noah Kahan and Soul Asylum.
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I'm Tony Daner. Monday afternoon, I'm going to hand it off to CeCe Mitchell in about half an hour or so. Before then, we'll hear Freak Slug from their upcoming new album. Also, the Des Moines band Brother Trucker from their Live at Octopus album recorded by our good friend Ralph Bryant. Hey, I was at that show now that I think about it. And Noah Kahan right after Dua Saleh along with Bon Iver. This is Flood.

0: Steven Stills on Studio One, coming after Noah Kahan, who's wrapping up the North American leg of his Great Divide tour. That was Doors. I'm Tony Daner. We have Freak Slug and Metric coming up on Studio One.
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0: on Monday afternoon. CeCe Mitchell is going to come in just a few minutes, getting the 6 o'clock hour started with some Biba Doobie. I will be back tomorrow afternoon at 2 o'clock. See you then.
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That was the track that Bee Bee Doobie opened up her Hinterland set with last month, Sun Has Set. That's going to be on her new album Pylon, out September 18th. I just loved following along with all of Bee Bee Doobie's side quests that she had when she was in Central Iowa. She got tattooed at Jade Rabbit over on Ingersoll Avenue. She also went shopping at that streetwear store in the East Village. The name escapes me, but she did like a little photo shoot with her shopping bags. And then she also got another tattoo at Artist Land backstage at Hinterland. So she was just doing the most, and I loved that for her. I'm CC Mitchell, and you're tuned to Studio One, 94.1 Des Moines, 90.9 Waterloo. I'm here with you until 10 tonight. Now let's get funky with Dayton, Ohio natives Zap.

0: One Wrong Move by Quad Cities band Running Man. Fits in the tantrums before that with a track that takes me right back to my high school playlists, Money Grabber. I used to listen to that on my iPhone 5. And James Brown got us started off with his classic Papa's Got a Brand New Bag, Part 1. I'm CeCe Mitchell and you're tuned to Studio 1, 94.5 FM and 91.1 FM over in those Quad Cities. We'll hear some throwbacks from Sheryl Crow and the Smiths here in just a few.
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Be sure to turn on push notifications for the Studio One app to be the first to read about my conversation with a couple members of that band when they came through Harrister Cove in Council Bluffs last month. That was my first time at Harrister Cove. It is a great venue. I definitely want to go again. I love a venue where you can sit down. Anyways, it was Death Cab for Cutie, one from their new album, I Built You a Tower. We heard Stone Over Water. Sheryl Crow before that with My Favorite Mistake, and the latest from Limegarden got us started off, All Bad Parts. I'm Cece Mitchell, and you're tuned to Studio 1, 88.9 Mitchellville, 89.1 Ottumwa. I'm here with you until 10 tonight. Speaking of turning on push notifications for the Studio 1 app, you're really going to want to do this because I know Lucius Fahm interviewed this next band in recent history, so that's going to hit the app sometime soon as well. It's Feeble Little Horse on Studio 1.

0: One of my all-time favorite bands. I feel like I'm never going to get tired of them. The Smiths with How Soon Is Now. British band Saint Etienne before that with their cover of Neil Young's Only Love Can Break Your Heart. We'll hear from Iowa City Songwriters Fest alum Joy Alotican, as well as Hinterland alums Vampire Weekend here before the end of the hour. I'm CeCe Mitchell, and this is Studio One, 94.1 Des Moines.
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That was a band I got to see for the very first time at this year's Minnesota Yacht Club Festival. I have no clue why it took me this long to see the Black Keys. We just heard one from their hit 2010 record, Brothers. That was Everlasting Light. I'm CeCe Mitchell, and you're tuned to Studio One, 94.1 Des Moines, 88.9 Mitchellville. We saw this next artist at last year's Iowa City Songwriters Festival. That's when this invasive thought got in my head that she kind of sounds like a young Justin Bieber in a good way, but I've never been able to scrub it from my mind. Maybe you guys will hear it a little bit too, especially if you were a Belieber like me. Anyways, she's so great. It's Joy Alotican. Her new album, Hope is a Heavy Thing, comes out on September 25th. Let's hear the single, Kind, on Studio One.

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